elegant suburban houses with white picket fences. I know porch swings and I know separate carriages. And I know the importance of a dedicated, located space for the Christmas tree. And I know Joni Mitchell.

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0: 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Put your drink down.
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And if there's a heaven, I hope that

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1: No voice.
0: My mom was gone. I had no joy. I wonder if they could tell I'm a dope boy. On second thought, don't tell, I'm a dope boy.
1: Don't tell.

0: 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Say the grace. I hit it just right. It's ready for you to taste. You wasn't with me shooting in the gym.
1: Yeah.
0: Mary the yay. Now my pocket's burly like him.
1: Burly like him.
0: Had to leave. Brainchild on the limb.

0: 40 pounds, I can curl it like a barbell, stepping on heroin till I get Tar Heel. I had the boy like Mother Nature.
1: Mother Nature.
0: Y'all know Mother Nature. Boy Ric Flair.
1: Ric Flair.
0: You live in your phone, mobile home. I was really there.
1: I was hoping the hops
0: didn't interfere. But I didn't give a fuck.
1: I didn't give a fuck.
0: I didn't care about shit.
1: I didn't care.
0: Cause every obstacle I faced, I had to circumvent. I always knew I'd be a dealer. Had a little girl in the crib. My nigga, I'm a sitter.
1: My sitter.
0: My pure white make yours look like imitation vanilla.
1: Vanilla.
0: Before I boil it, I run the water through a filter.
1: Yeah.
0: My nigga.
1: My nigga.
0: Yeah. Oh. I wonder if they could tell I'm a dope boy. My first toy was a scale. I had no choice.
1: Had no choice.
0: Money talk. I had no voice.
1: No voice.
0: My mom wasn't home.

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I had no choice. 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I had no voice. My mom was gone. I had no joy. I wonder if they could tell I'm a dope boy. On second thought, don't tell. I'm a dope boy. I wonder if they can tell I'm a dope boy. 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

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Wash me off. 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I chart my placement off the stars. Wash me off. 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
0: Say what? 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Look how empty Reed's parking lot is.
2: Look how I can't even bust.
0: Look how empty Jackpot is. It's like a ghost town.

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1: I'm sorry as fuck.
0: Say sorry.
1: I'm sorry as fuck. Ow.
0: Say sorry.
1: I'm sorry. Don't look at
0: say
1: this.
0: Say sorry.
1: Don't look at this.
0: Say sorry.
1: Stop.
0: Say sorry.
1: Fuck something up. Sorry.
0: Say sorry.
1: Uncle.
2: I fuck this nigga.
3: Face it.

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1: Will you turn it off, please?
2: Right, will you listen to me, please? It's a police raid. This isn't an illegal party. I want everybody to stay where you are, please, and speak to the police officers as they come round and interview you. Just remain calm, please, and there'll be no trouble.

Yeah. Little Derrick's doing okay. Yeah. Little Derrick's doing fine. Little Derrick's doing cool. You know how we do.

0: ask how I'm doing, I say little Rachel's doing okay.
1: Okay. Little Derek's doing okay. Yeah. Little Derek's doing fine. Little Derek's doing cool.

mix with DJ Farmer's Market. $10 gonna get a nice gift certificate to Whole Foods.